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0: Now I've traveled across country and I've been around, and there's a bucket of blood in every town. 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

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It's been so long, darling, since I gazed in.

All right, everybody, welcome along to the show. It is a long way home on WFMU's Give the Drummer Radio. My name is Chris Holmes, and we're coming at you live from San Antonio, Texas, on a lovely Tuesday evening here for the next 2 hours. And we are going to pay tribute tonight to the mighty Clarence Carter, who passed away last week at the age of, I think, 90. He was up there, and what a fantastic career, and just fantastic musician, songwriter, singer, guitarist, and just an absolute legend of soul music. You know, like, there's not too many of those soul legends left, and every time one of the really monumental artists falls, it's a big deal. And Clarence Carter, that run of albums on Atlantic in the late 60s, just incredible in its quality, and went on to cut a bunch of fantastic records for Atlantic, for Fame, and then of course had the resurgence in the 80s with Strokin'. But yeah, just an absolute

absolutely fantastic artist, and it's going to be a special rest in peace showing. I'm only going to play Clarence Carter tonight. Got a big pile of 45s here. A few LPs if we need them, but probably won't even get to them. So sit back, relax, tune in as we take it right back to not the very beginning, but close to the beginning. Before he went solo, Clarence Carter with the CNC Boys. We'll talk a little bit more about them later. This is a 45 on the Duke label from 1963. It's a cover of the Valentinos. It's All Over Now. Just gonna start it off here, close to the very beginning. A long way home. WFMU's Give the Drummer Radio. Rest in peace, Clarence Carter.

That is Clarence Carter on the Fame label with a thinly veiled rewrite of a classic gospel tune. That one's called I Stayed Away Too Long. And we are 15 minutes into just starting the show here, starting our tribute to the great Clarence Carter. And yeah, that kind of, once he gets to Fame Records and starts cutting that stuff, it's just so good. Rick Hall on production and all those usual Fame Muscle Shoals session dudes, and it's just crushing it. Kind of local for Clarence too, out of Montgomery, Alabama, born blind, and ended up teaming up on those early 45s that I played with another blind singer named Kelvin Scott. And Kelvin Scott's the higher voice on those records, Clarence the lower voice. And they jumped around three different labels. They cut some early sides for Fairlane label, a couple of 45s there, were not hits. Found their way to Duke Records in Houston, cut a few 45s there, maybe two or three. And also didn't hit at all. Ended up on Atco, and this was all going on. They were recording as the CNC Boys and as Clarence and Kelvin. Ended up on Atco for 145, and that also was not really a hit. So then he went solo, ended up at Fame. Kelvin Scott was in an automobile accident, got really badly injured, and Clarence chose that as his time to jump off and go solo. Kelvin Scott would resurface later on and cut a pretty good Southern Soul LP for Stax in the early 70s, late 60s, early 70s. But yeah, we're hearing some of the early stuff. So Stayed Away Too Long on Fame, one of his first solo 45s. But then before that, Clarence and Kelvin on the Atco label, beautiful Southern Soul ballad called Step by Step. Probably should have been a hit, but nice record that. The CNC Boys on Duke with My Life. The other side of that, Clarence and Kelvin 45, Rooster Knees and Rice. Those are two originals on the Atco 45. On the Duke 45, Don Robey's coming out and pulling out those songwriting credits himself. So we may never know who wrote those ones. And started the show off with a track called I Used to Love Her, which is the Valentino's cover there. 9:18 is the time, and we are going to head on into the Fame era and cut almost all of his Fame Atlantic stuff. And then we went back to Fame as well. So he was recording at Fame for a very, very long time. And we're going to play a great 45 now. This one's called Thread the Needle. You're on the long way home. WFM Music, the Drummer Radio, as we pay tribute to Clarence Carter.

Man, if that's just not perfection wrapped in hard southern soul, it's just such a good record. Oh my gosh, looking for a fox, just like that no-nonsense electric piano at the beginning, the rhythm guitar stuff's on point, the drums are snappy, and just the conviction in that vocal, and just a killer song. Oh my gosh, looking for a fox, Clarence Carter on the Atlantic label. It has just gone 9:30 on the show. It is a long way home. WFM News, Give the Drummer Radio, and we are paying tribute to Clarence Carter. We spent that last set in his early fame era. We heard She Ain't Gonna Do Right. Don't Make My Baby Cry. Tell Daddy, which a lot of people don't know this, but that's the original version. So Etta James ended up going down to Muscle Shoals and cut a version of that, called it Tell Mama, and had a massive hit. But Clarence is the one that wrote it as Tell Daddy, and he cut it at fame. Actually, Etta was at fame too in Muscle Shoals. And yeah, she went down there, and like that all that album, all those sides she cut down there, a lot of those songs were like from local artists that they then said, hey, cut this. And that was an example. Started that off with Thread the Needle, all those early fame cuts, sounding so good. But yeah, like Matt says, heading into probably my favorite era of Clarence Carter now, that the early Atlantic side still cut at fame with those Muscle Shoals dudes, but just really coalesced into a good sound. The ballads are so deep and great, and then just the dances are so good too. So yeah, we are going to carry on through that. Here's a track called The Road of Love, lovely ballad. As we carry on paying tribute to Clarence Carter. There's so many Clarence Carter records out in front of me. We're not even going to get through all of them. So it's pretty cool. All right. So here we go. Keep it locked right here, a long way home. And here's Clarence Carter.

That is a iconic record, my gosh. That was such a big hit for him. Slip Away. On the Atlantic label, and just such a perfect performance. It is 9:45 here in San Antonio. On the long way home, WFM News Give the Drummer Radio as we pay tribute to the late, great Clarence Carter. Passed away last week. One of the icons of soul music. One of the last remaining icons of 60s soul, really. Of those big name artists of that era, there's not a whole lot remaining. And we're going to pay tribute to the great man. Like, I've always played his records for a long time. Bunch of that stuff, like Looking for a Fox, that stuff's been part of my, oh gosh, part of my Northern Soul DJ sets, like way back, 25 years ago. Long time. And yeah, always been a fan and just love it. So we heard Too Weak to Fight. That is a song that I love so much. Before that, that's one where I used to cover that song too, 10 years ago. I actually put it on a CD of mine. It's my second CD? Third CD. I gotta lose track. Anyway. Did a solo version of that. A little bit different from Clarence's version, obviously, but yeah, it's a great song. Funky Fever. That is kind of like almost, yeah, just it's a fun up-tempo dancer. Nice ballad, I Can't See Myself Crying About You. Really perfect deep soul ballad, that one. And then started that off with like a bluesy ballad, The Road of Love. So yeah, let's carry on through, because I'm really enjoying the show, enjoying listening to these Clarence Carter tracks, because they're all just winners and super, super good. Might be able to find that version of me doing Too Weak to Fight, play that later on. Might end the show with that, if I can dig the MP3 up off the computer here. Since I had the MP3 for the start of the show with the song, I can possibly access that on this ancient computer without making the entire operation shit the bed and go offline. So we'll try that later on. But fingers crossed. We'll pray to the technology gods that we can get through it. There was no archives for the show last week, which is a bummer because it was a good show. But I get out off here at like 11 o'clock at night, and then like 11:30, Rebecca from the station, she always emails me and says the archives are up. She does a great job putting them up every week. But she's like, there's no, like, it didn't record the archives. It was like kept dropping every 6 minutes or so. And I'm like, oh man. She's like, do you have a recording? I'm like, no, I don't have a recording of it. And then like Doug hits me up the next morning. He's like, you got to be recording your show. Send it to me. And I'm like, well, the thing is, and you guys know this because my computer's old as the hills. So I explained my whole situation to him, and he's like, okay, don't worry about it. He goes, it's just amazing that you get your show out every week. And I'm like, yeah, it actually is. And then I was like, well, the other thing would be like, once I recorded my show, like, would my computer even be able to get the file to some sort of upload site where I could then send it to WFMU to then put for them to put it on the archives? Like, I don't think so, because it, like, it doesn't even open many websites. Like, a lot of the websites are too new for it. So whatever, this is like all that we do on the computer every week pretty much. So yeah, there's a whole lot of barriers to all sorts of things. But, you know, like, I wish I was rich and I could go out and buy a new laptop, but that is not me. So I'll just continue to live life on my phone. Anyways, let's get back into the jams. Here's Clarence Carter with Let Me Comfort You.

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anymore. 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
1: Together. You know, it sure feels good to be back. It's been a long time since we've done the things that we used to do. You know, like riding up to Del Monte Beach, buying donuts down at the bakery on Fremont Street, or just listening to some real soft music. You know, I just now caught myself getting ready to ask you what you did while I was gone. But I'm not gonna ask you that. And I'm definitely not gonna bore you with any of those old-fashioned cliches about how much I missed you and how much I yearned for you. Because if I did that, then our love thing would be like so many other love things. And it's not like that. It's different. And that's why I treat you differently. You know, I feel kinda good just walking with you like this. Hey, there go Otis. I see that dude got him another Cadillac. My man always stay on top. And there's Big Beverly. Hey, they tell me her band is really getting over. Right on Bell. And here come Leland and his green machine. He must be just getting out of school now. It's been a long time since me and him got together. Together. You know that word that... It's really a strong word when you get down to think about it. It means like me and you, together against the world. And you know, two can always be better than one. It's good to be back with you, together. Together.

Good morning this morning. In the morning, been a fine morning. As morning, been a nice morning. In the morning, if you and your people love me and my people, like me and my people love you and your people, I never were people since people were people of you and your people, like me and my people love you and your people, was it? In the morning, been a fine morning. As morning, been a nice morning. In the morning, wasn't it? You and your people love me and my people, like me and my people love you and your people, I never were people since people were people of you and your people, like me and my people love you and your people since people were people, was it?

younger than me. His hair was deep, dark red and long, braided down his back. I knew him of all the travelers. This was in the colony of Virginia in the year 1752. I said to him, I am your descendant from two centuries into the future. And the Scotsman looked at me, uncomprehending, and I said, man, I've come to kill you. And then the Scotsman knew me. Saw his blood after all in my veins. My God, he said. You cannot kill me, he said. I am your ancestor, he said. Without me, you cannot be. I said I must stop the thing that you will become. I said I must stop the thing that I myself might become. The Scotsman said, my God, he said, I'm a good man, he said. He said, I'll marry a good woman, he said. We will found a dynasty of good Presbyterian Scots Americans, he said. He said, we will love and help our brothers, he said. We will bring God to this dark and godless place, the Scotsman said. We'll bring good Scots sense to build a rich and bountiful place in this wilderness. But then the Scotsman saw the bow, the wood and horn-bound bow. He saw the stone-tipped arrow, the black obsidian-tipped arrow. And I said to the Scotsman, I said, I will kill you now.

My God, the Scotsman said, knowing his death was near. My God, the Scotsman said, my God, you cannot be that cruel. I'm your past, the Scotsman said. How can you kill the part of you that I myself began? So then I shot him. The arrow penetrated the upper half of the Scotsman's heart. The black obsidian point, driven by wood and horn, went all the way to the Scotsman's body, and he looked at me in pain and in confusion, and blood slowly started dripping from the corners of his mouth, and then dripping from his nose, and then the Scotsman let go, and the Scotsman died. I had his long, deep, dark red hair in one hand, and I had my knife in my other hand.

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7, 6, 5, 4, 3, 2, 1, 0.

Could you please all rise? Zimbabwe's number one soccer fan, His Excellency President Kenan Banana, now arriving here at Gwanzura Stadium for this important Soccer League clash, a game which is being played between Dynamos and Tornadoes.

His Excellency just rising up from his seat to prepare and meet the players on the field of play, as he is accompanied by SIFA Chairman Comrade Job Kadengu and Secretary General Comrade Brian Harry. The two teams have lined up and the President just arriving to

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Well, I drink to keep from worrying. Yes, and I smile to keep from crying. 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

Hello, how you doing? We got some fun stuff. It's real hot out here in New York City. Hopefully you're not as hot wherever you are. Since it's hot, we got some cool jams to maybe bring the temperature down a few notches. Thanks for tuning in and stay tuned.

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I'm David Weinstein, and this is the edition for the 20th day of May 2026. Opening track, Nancy Sinatra sings a song by John Barry from the You Only Live Twice movie soundtrack, 1967 release on United Artists. This is one of those things that puts me in my happy place, and I'm going to spend today playing tracks that put me in my happy place, because this is a celebration show, because today is the 10th anniversary of the Ridgewood Radio program on the Give the Drummer Radio stream. And many thanks to all the people that made this possible, Ruth Kahn and Doug Schulkind, and all my comrades at the Drummer Stream, and all the listeners who got this thing started and made it a better show over the years. So thank you all for that. Before I talk more about the anniversary, which I'm not going to do anything really fancy or special today, I'm just going to enjoy myself, but there is a program tomorrow here at the Outpost, which is the same building where I am now and where the radio studio broadcasts from, and it's the Fire Over Heaven concert series. It's the last one of the season, and this one has a very percussion-heavy collection. Samantha Cochis with the tabla player Chrissy Bergmark and Ryan Sawyer on the drum set, and then a band called Virolis, which is led by bassist Kenneth Jimenez, and that has Ingrid LeBrock on tenor sax and Christopher Hoffman on cello. And the whole thing is curated by Leslie Mock, who is going to treat us to a solo for drums and electronics. So you can see all this, meet me, see the radio studio, enjoy the beautiful, intimate space here at the Outpost tomorrow, the 21st day of May, Thursday, 2026. So I picked stuff that, like I said, put me in my happy place. I mean, I have a collection of things that I adore, but, you know, one of my fascinations is people that do long-form compositions and performances, and when it's achieved well, like, you know, once you hit the 12-minute point or something and you're going to go on, you better have something to deliver. So that's what we're going to hear today. The first thing up is from a collection, a radio collection that was a friend of mine from Beirut in Lebanon named Joe Nami, who goes by the name Electric Karaba, and he sent me this track. It's by a person named Mohammed Abdel Karim.

We just heard Mohamed Abdel Karim, based out of Cairo, with his piece Pourquoi, containing a sample from the film Skanderiya Le, Alexandria Why, or Alexandria Pourquoi. I think his Beirut influence for that title. Now, that film was by the great Egyptian director Yusuf Shaheen, kind of futurist commentary on Egyptian nationalism today.

The composer, Carl Stone. The track is called Xing Qi, named after a Chinese restaurant in Chinatown in New York City, from the original album Four Pieces, which I believe is Carl Stone's first release. This piece was re-released in several compilations after the fact, including his album called Moms, and his collection of sort of a lifelong collection of his works since that time. It was released originally on EAM Discs on the album Four Pieces. It's a little fragment of a Schubert Lieder sung in English by a Japanese pop singer named Akiko Yano. So obviously Carl Stone looped it and extended it and truncated it and chopped it up and added all sorts of effects. Carl Stone, Xing Qi. Before that, Muhammad Abdel Karim. The track is called Pourquoi, from the collection called A Versions, from the Electric Caraba radio show. Came out in 2011. It was sent to me by Joe Nami out of Beirut, who I haven't heard from in years. You have to worry about anybody that's living in Lebanon these days, so I hope he's okay. But Joe Nami puts music out under the name Electric Caraba. But the artist was named Muhammad Abdel Karim. This is David Weinstein. 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So I've long been interested in the music of Indonesia, and I have been also, you know, with Ruth's influence, getting deeply into the music of the African continent. But this is something out of Bali. And before I heard this, I didn't realize that anybody who was working with traditional Balinese instruments was messing around with the form so much. Like, it seemed that was forbidden. I don't know why I thought that. But anyway, this is the Samara Rati Dance Troupe. Enjoy.

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I'm Doug Shulkin. 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See you then.

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I said, "How old are you, son?" 7, sir, and when the papers are sold, I'll be on my way home. "What's your name?" 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"I know it, but I wanted to get me a bicycle, and I gotta help Mommy buy something to eat. 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I said, "Have something to eat, son. Aren't you hungry?" "I guess a little bit. I believe I'll have a hamburger and a glass of milk to go with it." I said, "Is that enough?" "Make it 2. I ain't eat since lunch." "Where do you live, son?" "On Main Street, sir. There's 6 of us living.

He's just one of thousands that's brought up in a home of sin, where the parents deprive their children and forget the maker of all mankind, and then wonder why there's juvenile delinquency when they're at fault most of the time. I bit my lip and fought back tears as I watched the little guy leave the cafe, and I wondered how many more children would be brought up that way.

0: There's another happening weekend in store for you this weekend at The Happening. 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
0: And Sunday night, Merrily will happen with The Turnabouts. 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And Sunday night, Merrily and the Turnabout. 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

0: allow me to highlight some important New York vocabulary words. First word, bodega. A bodega is a corner store that's open pretty much 24 hours most of the time. You can get almost anything in a bodega. Bodegas are our friends.
1: Yo, bro, man, I need me to pack this suit real fast, man. I know it ain't right with her. I got to be
2: you know what I'm saying? It's like, the streets are crazy right now. You know what I'm saying? It's like crazy. Where the milk, man?
1: Scary out there right now.
3: And some batteries?
2: Yo, what up? Welcome to the bodega. Sometimes you gotta run down to the store, you know what I mean? Pick up a few things. Bag of Twinkies, carton of milk. Sometimes you may just need some advice. You picked the right spot, man. This is your store. Welcome to the bodega.

Hey everybody, welcome to Dick-a Pop on WFMU's Give the Drummer Radio. This is Gary. I'm going to be your big friend until 10 p.m. tonight. Tonight's program is extremely near and dear to my heart. It is some of my favorite music of the last decade, quite literally of the last decade, because it began in 2010, and you can't really say that it ended in 2020, but I think you could say certainly that the first wave was pretty much played out by then, more or less probably by 2015 or so, but I'm covering the full 10 years, and I think I've got certainly at least one, in most cases, more tracks than one for every year in that spread. Although I did notice when I was on Bandcamp quite a bit over the weekend that there's a lot of vaporwave or self-identified vaporwave and vaporwave sounding things, whatever, from like this year, last year, 2024. It is sort of having a weird resurgence among, I guess you'd say, like a second, third wave or whatever. I mean, it's the kind of thing that, because it involves DIY, a lot of people would be obviously drawn to that, I suppose. Anyway, a lot of people hate this stuff. I personally really love it. I did try to find things that were unique sounding. There is going to be a lot of sort of sonic overlap, in, because there are certain aspects that are that pop up again and again, although not on every exact track. And in some cases, some of you who are possibly more involved in this world, I'm not involved in this world literally, but involved in it as a listener or practitioner, I don't know, you might think that some of my picks are fall outside of this scope. I don't think so, but I can see the argument for some of these, but with all that said, I think we'll get right into it. We're going to start out with something I had not heard before I started looking around for this stuff, and this is a track that's so good. This is Roller Girl. The track is called Music. That's with a period, M-U-S-I-C, period, from the album Roller Girl, I Love You, Roller Girl.

All right. Quickly tell you what we just heard. That was Eyeliner. We're listening to Eyeliner Beneath My Voice right now, too. That was America from a 2012 release. High Fashion Mood Music. Media Fired gave us Tender Age from The Pathway Through Whatever. It's a 2011 release. From 2012's The Fabric of Space, we heard Laser... From 2012's Laser Tag Zero, we heard The Fabric of Space by St. Pepsi. We heard St. Pepsi was a big name in this genre early on. Neko Shogun gave us Laika from Perestroika Wave, 2018 release. From 2013's The Backseat, Volume 1, we heard I Think I'm Safe Now by Tu Baha. New Gaia gave us Strange New Feel. That's a self-titled release from 2016. And Data Life provided us with Taking a Megabyte Out of Life from 2013's Verbatim. We opened up with one of my favorite tracks that I've just discovered recently, Roller Girl with Music. Very meta. From Roller Girl, I Love You Roller Girl, 2018 release. Our next set is going to be very quintessential. Vaporwave, I wanted to start off with something that was a little bit more broad. Look, I was deeply involved in a similar kind of internet-specific movement like the decade before, from like 2000 to 2010. And I know what it is, know deeply what it is to be pigeonholed into people saying, oh, you do this, and nothing else. That's not what was really true. And so I wanted to kind of be open to this stuff as well, although obviously we know that a lot of this stuff takes very old 80s, 90s stuff, slows it down, is a critique on consumer culture, et cetera, the things that we know. But there's a lot, people experiment a lot. And I think one of the things I really love about this is I feel a kinship with their experimentation, with their sort of terminally online vibe or whatever. So we're going to start out with this next set with Daydream by Esprit from Girls Only, a 2012 release. You're listening to the Dig Up on WFMU's Give the Dreamer Radio until 10 p.m. tonight. Thanks for hanging out, everybody.